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We are into another hour as the rock and roll wedding bells ring out loud, courtesy of Billy Idol. And now we're going to send the happy couple off on a jet airliner with the Steve Miller Band. And I wonder what they'll be doing for the next 2 weeks. Here's Steve Miller on UCR.

0: 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Check that album out from the Outfield. Still one of my favorite records as a music fan. I will vouch for the first three Outfield records. All solid top to bottom. It's ultimate classic rock.
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July 11th, AC/DC getting started with a big summer of stadium shows back here in the U.S. I'm looking at my options. Do I go see them in July or August or September? Let's be honest. Do I just want to follow the whole tour? You're right. That does sound like a lot of fun. So let's go. Let's get Thunderstruck on UCR.

It's Ultimate Classic Rock. Jon Bon Jovi says he's fully recovered, ready to hit the stage for 9 shows at Madison Square Garden beginning July 7th. It's not about perfection. It's about excellence, John says in a new interview with People Magazine. He says, it's like I have the gift to be able to hold this light. The gift that I receive is being in the reflection of that light when it hits the audience. And that is what I've been working for. I've been training to find the ability to hold that light. It's like this whole spiritual communion between the band and me and the audience. And we'll get to see what that's all about July 7th at Madison Square Garden. UCR will be on the scene covering that. We'll bring all of the details to you if you're not going to be there in the seats. It's Ultimate Classic Rock.

0: Metallica in Boston, that would be quite the co-headlining situation. But in this case, it is our next round of requests from your hands and voices. 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

Wherever I May Roam Metallica, James Hetfield is one of the people you see offering testimony about late Iron Maiden vocalist Paul Di'Anno in the new documentary about Paul. 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

0: You can almost see the smoky haze during that last song, can't you? It's Matt Wardlaw. We are revisiting some of the best music of 1972 tonight on the 9 at 9, and we will continue onward with Elton John and more on Ultimate Classic Rock.
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I never, ever get tired of that one. It's Matt Wardlaw. We are back in it. And by it, I'm talking about 1972, a great year for music. And while Rocket Man certainly evokes one particular visual, our next song reminds me of being at the local cafe with my parents as a kid, and people are playing songs on the jukebox, and this was one of them. It's ultimate classic rock.

0: 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Could have just been coming through the speakers, courtesy of your favorite radio station. 1972 was the time and place, and it has been so much fun revisiting a bunch of great tunes from that year. We've got one more to close it out in just a moment. 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

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It's Wardlaw. UCR Backstage is next after this from the Almighty Rush.

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That's Chicago, the rock and roll band with horns, Dialogue Part 1 and 2, recorded live in Japan. This week, we lost the great Walt Perezater, who played saxophone in the Chicago horn section, but he was so much more than just a member of the horn section. He played flute on that solo that we all know in Color My World, clarinet on the song Harry Truman, and in fact, Walt had been studying classical clarinet before he decided to start a band with his friends. That group eventually became Chicago, and they paid tribute to his important part in their nearly 60-year legacy, telling fans, a rock and roll band with horns, that was Walt's idea. He put the band together, and they rehearsed in the basement of his mother's home. He is also the one who did the hard work to book shows for the young, unknown band, performing top 40 covers at local bars in and around Chicago. It's Matt Wardlaw. I got to tell you, Chicago was the first band that I loved outside of the Beach Boys and the Beatles, and they got some added credibility when I realized that they had toured with the Beach Boys and recorded with members of the Beach Boys. And maybe you're like me, and you got to see Chicago live a bunch. Even if you only saw them once, wasn't it always so cool to see that horn section jam with each other? You could not take your eyes off of those guys. And here's one song recorded live in Japan that really showcases them at the peak of their powers. It is Ultimate Classic Rock, and we are remembering Walt Perezater of Chicago.

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0: We did a few for Walt Perezater, one of the main founders of the rock and roll band with horns, Chicago, really one of the architects of that group. Walt passed away earlier this week at the age of 81 after battling Alzheimer's disease in recent years. And the songs we just heard came off of their Live in Japan live album, which was released at the time only in Japan in 1972. It finally received a proper release here in the States in the 90s when the band opened up their own record company and put it out as part of the reissues of all of their albums from the classic era. These days, you can find that on streaming. And the other thing to check out on streaming is Chicago at Carnegie Hall Complete, which came out in recent years. And what that is, as the name suggests, it is the entire week of shows that they played for their original 4LP Carnegie Hall box set. And that is where you're really going to get a full sense of the power of Walt and the members of Chicago. Each show is different, different improvisation, different set lists. It is super cool stuff. So spend some time with that box set, and we send our best to the family and friends of Walt Perezater of Chicago. This is Ultimate Classic Rock.
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I'm going to see the Red Rocker Sammy Hagar this weekend, singing a lot of songs from 5150 and other eras of Van Hagar, even some stuff from the Diamond Dave period. And as we know, Michael Anthony usually gets to sing one of those songs these days in Sammy's live show. It's going to be a fun night, I think, and Rick Springfield opening up those shows. You can see our new interview with Rick, who talks about his long relationship and friendship with Sammy. 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

We've got some bad company approaching as we get into the next hour. Certainly some bad boys of rock and roll. I'll tell you more about that shortly. But right now, the original bad company. We are talking Paul Rodgers, Mick Ralphs, Boz Burrell, and Simon Kirk. We know them as bad company. They are legit. Still, it's Ultimate Classic Rock.

0: Theater of Pain by Motley Crue, released 41 years ago this week in 1985. We're going to play the whole thing as we get into the next hour. It is, in fact, our UCR Album of the Week. 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
14: Time to go to the back of the rack and pull out this week's UCR Album of the Week. Sit back, slap on the headphones, and get ready as we go track by track on this week's album.
15: Well, it's the album that's a controversial one in the fan base, also one that marked a shift in style for Motley Crue. Tonight, we are listening to Theater of Pain, the band's third record, and let's begin.

Got those City Boy Blues from the Theater of Pain album released this week in 1985. It came at a time that had been very difficult for Motley Crue. Vince Neil, as we know, was involved in that horrible car accident that took the life of Razzle from Hanoi Rocks. And Nikki Sixx was starting to develop serious issues with drugs that would eventually lead to overdose. That is a very brief snapshot of what Motley had in their heads and going on as they went in the studio to work on Theater of Pain. And as we'll hear, they managed to continue to build their future story of success, scoring their first top 40 single with our next song. And there was another popular one that is now a fan favorite as well. And there's an interesting twist to that. We'll get to that. But right now, we're heading to the boys' room. It's Ultimate Classic Rock.

0: Theater of Pain is an album that's polarizing for the Motley Crue fan base. It's one that's also a point of discussion for the band members themselves. October of 2020, we're in the midst of the pandemic, and the folks from Stereo Gum got a hold of Tommy Lee to go through a bunch of highlights from his career, and they asked him about Theater of Pain, and he had thoughts on that that on a Motley Crue level were almost philosophical. There's parts I love and parts that I don't, he began. He said, I can't say it's my least favorite because there's some great stuff on it, but as a band, we were still trying to figure out what it is that we all collectively did. I was just coming into the picture with songwriting, and we were in this headspace where we all loved David Bowie. He continued, every time you saw him, David had changed into something different. We liked that, so that's why around Theater of Pain, we really glammed it out. Super bright colors, more makeup. Then we went for a different look on the next record. We were always evolving, but Theater of Pain was early on enough that we were still figuring out what Motley Crue was. It's Matt Wardlaw, and as we know, they eventually figured out just what Motley Crue was and is, and they have not made a ton of records compared to some other bands, but they've made some really important ones, and I do think that Theater of Pain is one of them. We'll continue listening in a moment on Ultimate Classic Rock.
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Tonight we need a lover. Tonight we also needed to hear all of Motley Crue's Theater of Pain, released this week in 1985. It's Matt Wardlaw. And in addition to that song, we played the band's classic Home Sweet Home, a legendary track in the Motley Crue catalog at this point. But surprisingly, it only peaked at number 89 when it was first released. But the story does not end there, because as you might know, they re-released it as a single in 1991 as they put out the Decade of Decadence Hits compilation. And with that newly revamped version, which sounds an awful lot like the old version, they finally scored a top 40 hit with Home Sweet Home. This is the UCR Album of the Week. Tonight, that record is Theater of Pain, and it's ultimate classic rock.

We have raised our hands. We have rocked. We have listened to nearly all of Theater of Pain by Motley Crue, released this week in 1985. It's Matt Wardlaw. As Tommy Lee mentioned earlier in the night, they made a stylistic shift when Theater of Pain was released. But the sonic sound of the band was also evolving as well. Producer Tom Werman told me what was going on from Shout at the Devil to Theater of Pain and beyond.

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0: We have raised our hands. We have rocked. We have listened to nearly all of Theater of Pain by Motley Crue, released this week in 1985. It's Matt Wardlaw. As Tommy Lee mentioned earlier in the night, they made a stylistic shift when Theater of Pain was released. But the sonic sound of the band was also evolving as well. Producer Tom Werman told me what was going on from Shout at the Devil to Theater of Pain and beyond.
1: Well, the engineer had a lot to do with it. There was more bottom on Shout, and it was less refined in terms of the guitar. You know, mixed guitar got better over the three. For me, it got better over the three albums until Girls, Girls, Girls, the song, had a guitar sound that I really liked. I didn't dislike the guitar on Shout. I thought Shout was a little blurry, you know, not really clear or articulate. I mean, that's the fans' favorite album, Shout. I used a different engineer for the other two, and it was more to, they were more to my liking than Shout was. But I did learn that the fans, that the record buyers, warmed to that kind of sound.
0: As I mentioned, we have just one more song on Theater of Pain to wrap things up. And this is also a wrapping point for the night. So I will say adios to all of you in the UCR universe. Have a great night. And we will see you Monday evening for a fresh week of Ultimate Classic Rock.

Carlson, Mackenzie, Coop, Tobin, Robin, Boris. Some of the names that are a part of our history. Thanks for 50 years of making us the home of rock and roll. 101.5 WPDH Poughkeepsie, a Town Square Media station.

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0: bust the old can of hairspray and give those remaining hairs on top of your head a good stiffening. The House of Hair is on the horizon. 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I'm cranking the Wayback Machine into full gear, and I want you to come along for the ride. 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
0: Happy Father's Day to all the dads out there. Jen and I will see you Monday morning on The Boris Show, right here on WPDH.

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0: 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Beautiful music got blown up, and it was nothing but rock and roll before it was classic. Poughkeepsie, Dutchess, Hudson. That's what spawned the name WPDH. When you hear those letters, you instantly feel a moment in time, a memory, a vibe of badass radio. Legendary DJs, stunts, shows, bits, and music. Yeah, the first 50 years were a blast, but now it's time to write the next 50 years. 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
0: Happy Father's Day to all the dads out there. Jen and I will see you Monday morning on the Boris Show right here on WPDH.

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0: Happy Father's Day to all the dads out there. Jen and I will see you Monday morning on the Boris Show right here on WPDH.

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1: Rumors spread around in that Texas town about the shack outside the game. 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
0: Happy Father's Day to all the dads out there. Jen and I will see you Monday morning on the Boris Show right here on WPDH.

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Don't you forget about me, Simple Minds on 101.5 WPDH, the home of rock and roll. Hey guys, it's me, Jana Deke. Good morning, happy Saturday. It's a Saturday to celebrate because we have a beautiful Father's Day weekend ahead. We've got lots going on over here at WPDH, still celebrating our 50th anniversary this year. 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

0: Edgar Winter Group with Free Ride on 101.5 WPDH, the home of rock and roll. It's me, Jana Deke, your friendly Saturday morning voice. I love waking up with you here in the Hudson Valley. I hope you like waking up with me too. I hope you've got some good plans this weekend to celebrate Dad, or maybe you're the dad. Maybe you're being celebrated. If that's the case, can you send me a message on the WPDH app and let me know what was your favorite Father's Day? Maybe it was an activity that you did with your family. Maybe it was a really great gift that they got you without you having to ask. Maybe it was just some peace and quiet. Maybe like golf, you got out for a game. I don't know. Maybe your family sent you on a trip. Who knows? I want to know because I am lacking. I've got like a t-shirt for my fiance tomorrow. You know, me and the kids are the gift. Here we are. Stick around. 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

0: Threshold, Steve Miller Band on 101.5 WPDH, the home of rock and roll. We are rocking right along this Saturday. Hey, y'all, it's me, Jana Deek. I gotta tell you, I'm really excited. I'm trying to contain my excitement because I have a few days left before I can be really excited, but I'm sure you've heard us talking about it. Roofathon returns this week, this Friday. We're kicking it off with the Boris Show. So you're going to want to stay tuned. You can also come by and hang out with us. I think. I don't know. I don't think you can come up on the roof, but you can wave. You can wave and make sure we don't fall off. But in addition to bringing back Roofathon, we have this really cool show happening Friday. It's part of the WPDH 50th anniversary. We're teaming up with The Chance for one last show before they shut down and renovate. So it's one last chance at The Chance. I mean, come on. You get that catchphrase. You got to go. So you want to be there on June 26th for a night with SATO, their Ozzy tribute show, and Kiss Alive NYC. Tickets are limited, and they're still on sale now at WPDH.com. So you're going to want to go grab yours. This is thanks to O'Connor and Partners and Hudson Valley Scrap Kings. 101.5 WPDH. Stick around.
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Nelson, Mackenzie, Coop, Tobin, Robin, Boris. 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

Nation on 101.5 WPDH, the home of rock and roll. Hey guys, wake up. It's Saturday and it's Jana Deke, and we have got a beautiful weekend ahead. The sun is shining. The temperatures are going to be just right. You know, if you were listening earlier this week, I said my ideal temperature is like 81. It's predicted to be 80, or I always say predicted. I think it's forecasted. Can you use them interchangeably? I'm not sure. Either way, it's forecasted to be about 83 degrees tomorrow at the high. So I'm hoping that that means it's going to be 81, because I never fully trust the weather report. It probably should. And I tell you the weather almost every morning, but I still never really trust it, because the other day it was a tornado warning at my house, and then 15 minutes later, 76 and sunny. And it was like it never happened. It's crazy out here. Mother Nature, what are we doing? I guess she still hasn't found what she's looking for, just like you two on 101.5 WPDH. Stick around on the home of rock and roll.

0: from Foreigner on 101.5 WPDH, the home of rock and roll. And it's me, Jana Deek, not singing that much. See, I just like kind of changed the tone of the way I said the title. Yeah, it was still kind of singing. I'm sorry. I like that one. That one's a good, like, gets you going, gets the blood pumping. Speaking of blood pumping, I apologize. It may sound like I'm like, I'm out of breath here. I am struggling because these damn ticks. I was bit by a tick at the end of May. And then I started about like 2 weeks ago, started to get that telltale bullseye rash. I got diagnosed with Lyme disease. The stinking tick gave me Lyme disease. So I am beat, man. I know tired because I'm a mom of three. I commute. I wake up early. Like, I know tired. This tired is different. This tired feels like I've been tired since I was born. Like, I don't know. So I actually put out a call on social media the other day to please send me all your tips for beating the symptoms of Lyme disease. You know, the tired, the aches, the pains. I want something better than Tylenol. I don't know. That sounds like, I don't know. That doesn't sound good. But I've got like a Tylenol roll-on reliever that's helping. I don't know what to do. I guess rest. Rest? Is that a thing? I don't know. But we're not resting today. So stick around. It's 101.5 WPDH. This is the home of rock and roll.
1: 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The House of Hair is on the horizon. 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

0: Pink Floyd with Comfortably Numb on 101.5 WPDH, the home of rock and roll. Hello all, and hello to all the fathers out there. It's almost your day, guys. I mean, technically it kind of is. It's your weekend. So I hope you're taking care of dad this weekend. I got to give a shout out to my dad, Thomas DeCamilla, Tommy Deke, however you may know him. He passed away 2 years ago, but I still feel him alive and well with me every day. And I love you, Dad, today and every day. But here at WPDH, we are celebrating Father's Day all weekend long with the blocks from the founding fathers of rock. So, yeah, we've got Led Zeppelin, The Who, Aerosmith, Hendrix, Clapton, all those big fathers of rock. They're going to be in blocks of hits and deep classics all weekend long. And this is all thanks to Reardon Briggs and Salt Point. So happy Father's Day, dads. 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

Petty, You Wreck Me on 101.5 WPDH, the home of rock and roll. Hey, it's me, Jana Deke, and it's Saturday. We've hit the 8 o'clock hour, so what am I going to say? Somebody fill in the blanks. It's like Mad Libs, Ad Libs. You remember that fun game? I used to like those little notebooks when I was a kid. My mom was an English teacher, so I had to pass my time with like word searches and stuff like that. Thanks, Mom. I guess it worked out for me well, but you know, some news about Tom Petty. Crazy. Robin Taylor told us earlier this week, it's 50 years of Tom Petty and the Heartbreakers. That's insane. They came around in 1976, so they're another one celebrating their 50th anniversary this year. Let's keep it going with Barracuda Heart on 101.5 WPDH.

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0: Taking care of business on 101.5 WPDH, the home of rock and roll. It's Jana Deke, and I am not taking care of business today because it is Saturday, not a business day, so no business. It's also a holiday weekend. Father's Day is tomorrow. Hope you've got big plans to celebrate the fathers in your life, whether it's your father, the father of your children, your father figure, whoever it is. Show them some love this weekend. Dads don't get enough love. They're more than just the fun pillow that we jump on. Dads are a rock, and I sure do miss mine. So hug them while you got them. This is 101.5 WPDH. We'll be right back.
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0: Bob Seger with Night Moves on 101.5 WPDH, the home of rock and roll. Hey guys, it's me, Jana Deek. I'm still here. It's still Saturday morning. It's still going to be a beautiful day. A lot of stills. But here is something that is coming back. It wasn't still here, but now it is. WPDH Roofathon is back. Woo! For 1 weekend only at its original site, now the Sitgo on Route 9 in Wappingers. So you can come see Boris and I and Bobby Welber starting at 6 a.m. on June 26th. And WPDH is going to be there all weekend long, rocking on that roof, helping out the charity Sparrow's Nest. If you don't know much about them, you need to Google it because they do so much for those in our community. So we're going to be there from the 26th to the 28th, raising funds for Sparrow's Nest. The Road Warriors are back. The Poker Run, the Boot Drive. It's all back for this one-of-a-kind PDH event. And we've got to thank O'Connor and Partners, Ulster Savings Bank, Perfect Exteriors, and MHA of Dutchess County for helping us make this epic event possible. This is 101.5, the home of rock and roll for 50 years. 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
0: This 4th of July weekend, trot on over to Goshen Historic Track, America's oldest active harness racing track. 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

Ben Lizzie with The Boys Are Back in Town. All right, I only sang twice today. On 101.5 WPDH, the home of rock and roll, and you know that terrible screeching sound is me, Jana Deek. Oh, we're in the 9 o'clock hour. This is the time of the morning where I start to get sad because I have to leave you soon. And I really do enjoy our time together. I hope you do too. Let me know. You can always message me on the app. I haven't gotten many messages the last few weeks. I really do check them, guys, I swear. And I get sad when nobody responds to my calls for friends. I need friends, guys. I just have kids. Kids and no friends. anyways, it's going to be time for me soon to head home sweet home. But first, we'll let Motley Crue sing to you about it on 101.5 WPDH.

0: Bad Case of Loving You, Robert Palmer on 101.5 WPDH, the home of rock and roll. It was really tough for me not to sing that one, but I sang it before the mic turned on. You're welcome. It's me, Jana Deek, and we are cruising right along on this Saturday morning. You've got a beautiful day ahead. I hope you're getting out and about in the Hudson Valley. Send me a picture. Did you see a beautiful view? Are you on top of a mountain? We all know I'm not hiking anymore after my tick experience, so I want to live through you. Send me photos of your favorite Hudson Valley view. You can send them to me on the WPDH app or find me on Instagram, Jana on the Radio. 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
1: 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Beatles, The Stones, The Eagles, Rush, Yes, Zeppelin, and AC/DC, Guns N' Roses, and Aerosmith. 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And welcome to the Founding Fathers of Rock Weekend on 101.5 WPDH.
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0: Urgent, Foreigner on 101.5 WPDH, the home of rock and roll. And we are just playing all of my favorites this morning. Hey there, it's Saturday. It's me, Jana Deke, and I am headed on home now. I need to go and get my kids to make a craft for their dad because I've been busy. And if you've been listening all week, you know that unfortunately, I guess you could say, scheduled our daughter's 5th birthday party for Father's Day. So we'll see how that turnout is tomorrow. She's going to have horses. She's going to be on a farm. That's all that matters to her. She's got the cutest little shirt and cowgirl hat. Oh my God, it's going to be the cutest thing. But if you are not going to a horse farm tomorrow and you're looking for something to get you through the night, we're continuing WPDH's 50th anniversary, where we feature all the albums that you, the listeners, submitted as your favorites. And this week, the album is Pink Floyd, The Wall, Disc 1. So we're going to play that from start to finish, starting Sunday night at 11 o'clock. 11 o'clock Sunday night, start to finish, you can hear Pink Floyd, The Wall, Disc 1. And this is brought to you by Tasca Chrysler Jeep Dodge Ram Fiat of Kingston. That's going to do it for me. I'm Jana Deke, and I'm headed out. Stick around to the home of rock and roll, 101.5 WPDH. I'll see you Monday.
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It is the home of rock and roll. Well, happy Father's Day weekend, as Hopkins. These are the bands, the artists that got this whole rock and roll thing started. That's what we're going to be featuring all this weekend.

Sweet Home Alabama, home of rock and roll, is 101.5 WPDH. Well, if you go into the Rock and Roll Hall of Fame induction ceremony, which will not be until later on this year in Los Angeles, one of the great artists finally getting their due, finally making the way to Cleveland, is Billy Idol.

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Rob Helford is always asked about retirement. Like, well, you're in your 70s now. How much longer do you want to keep on doing this? He's like, well, we won't be around forever, but not ready to step away just yet. Not yet. Living after midnight.

0: 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Founding Fathers of Rock Weekend. Big thanks to Reardon, Briggs, and Saul Point. Not necessarily a founding father of rock, but Scott Weiland of SCP. Definitely one of the great ones. A guy who actually probably not even got his full due with the amount of talent this guy had. I mean, the problem is sometimes very, very talented creative people can also be very, very difficult to work with. And unfortunately, that was the case. And that's why he was kicked out multiple times from SCP and also kicked out of Velvet Revolver, which that band, you know, in the 2000s could have been as big as STP, if not bigger. But sadly, it was just not meant to be. Rock news, rock information, rock stories at WPDH.com.
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0: That's the Cars and Just What I Needed, 101.5 WPDH, the home of rock and roll. So, yes, we're very excited about the return of Roofathon. Now, less than a week away, it's going to kick off this coming Friday at Sitco, Route 9, Wappingers Falls, the old location, 7-Eleven. I said when I started at this radio station, 2004, that was actually the final year they did it at that 7-Eleven location. I was doing overnights at that point, and I stopped by before my shift for a couple of maybe about half an hour or so, and just kind of, you know, soaked the whole experience in, because I had never heard of Roofathon or what it was about. But then I saw how many people were out there, how many people were excited about that, how many people were donating for great local charities. And after that, for a couple of years, I kind of bounced around locations across the area. But very excited, after 13 years, we're bringing it back where it began. We'll be actually broadcasting on the roof, not from a parking lot, not from near a field or something. We'll be actually up on the roof this coming Friday doing our shows live, raising money for Sparrow's Nest. So get all the details again at the website. And remember, this coming Friday, the final show at The Chance with SATO, Kiss Alive. And you can get tickets and information for that show as well at WPDH.com. You can also follow us on Facebook, Instagram, and X.
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0: historic track, America's oldest active harness racing track. 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

Johnny Fathers of Rock Weekend shattered the Stones 101.5 WPDH. It is the home of rock and roll. Doing it all this weekend, celebrating dads. Big thanks to Reardon, Briggs, and Saul Points.

0: No ties required. Hell, you don't even need a shirt or shoes this weekend. We're celebrating dads with the Founding Fathers of Rock Weekend.
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Bubba Madley, The Doors, 101.5 WPDH. Baseball today, the Yankees and the Reds. The afternoon game kicking off here in a couple of hours at Yankees Stadium. Mets on the road taking on the Phillies tonight, 7:15, the first pitch.

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Talking with Robin this week about the greatest band ever, the greatest rock band from Chicago. She said it was Chicago, but Tigman says, and he's long said that band right there, Styx. Come Sail Away. Home of Rock and Roll, it's 101.5 WGN.

0: Swing Town, Steve Miller Band, 101.5 WPDH, home of rock and roll. Very unique reason to cancel a tour last year. This was much talked about. The Steve Miller Band canceling. The first show is going to be at Bethel Woods, but they cited impending natural disasters and worsening weather conditions around the world why they didn't feel safe on the road. So you're probably wondering what's really going on behind the scenes. We don't know. But bands and rock bands, artists, they're kind of known for doing stuff like this for some unique reasons. Neil Young, remember back in 1997, he was touring Europe. He had to cancel part of the tour because he sliced off part of his finger while cutting into a sandwich. The Rolling Stones, remember in 2006, Keith Richards, he fell 15 feet from the coconut tree and hurt his head. It's amazing that Keith is still alive after everything he's been through. Kings of Leon, that band, remember in St. Louis, they had to cancel a show because of bird poop. The birds just kept crapping on them. I guess they didn't like the performance and like, okay, that's it. We're out of here. Or how about this one, outside of the world of rock? Rapper Flo Rida was performing at something called the Fat as Butter Festival. He canceled his show because, well, he slept in. Yeah, there's an excuse.
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0: Mixture center clouds this afternoon, highs in the upper 70s, lows in the lower 60s. Lower 80s tomorrow and partly cloudy. Get all your forecast details on the PDH mobile app.
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0: Happy Father's Day to all the dads out there. Jen and I will see you Monday morning on the Boris Show right here on WPDH.

0: That's Nirvana. Smells Like Teen Spirit, 101.5. It is WPDHE, home of rock and roll. Now, Dave Grohl of Nirvana, and then, of course, later the Foo Fighters, he had kind of an interesting relationship with his father. His mom and dad split when he was about 7 years old, so he had to split time between Ohio and Dallas, Texas, between his parents. His dad initially had a musical background himself. He played the flute, but he was skeptical about that, so he got into the world of journalism. He was also a political consultant who actually went on to become a press secretary for Ohio Senator Robert Taft Jr. He even wrote his speeches. And so when Dave wanted to drop out of high school to pursue a career in music and rock and roll, Dad was not too keen on that idea. They kind of clash a little bit. And he's just like, look, you're not going to make it as a rock star. A lot of people don't make it in the world of music. Get a real job. Dave ignored him. And in this case, Dave was right.
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Rambling away, Fathers of Rock weekend. You have to include the mighty Zep. It's the home of rock and roll. It's 101.5 WPDH. 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

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Pretty much any young boy who picked up a guitar back in the 1980s, they were usually imitating either Eddie Van Halen or Randy Rhoads, one of the two.

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I feel like I've been hearing that for the past 10 years. When Journey is done, when they retire, they're all going to go their separate ways and pursue their own musical projects and interests. But they keep adding tour dates. So it's another case of bands and artists that just don't retire. They never go away.

0: Green Day Basket Case is 101.5 WPDH, the home of rock and roll. On the American Idiot record, there's a song, Wake Me Up When September Ends, which has become the subject of memes. And I know some people who love that song. Others think, okay, it's a bit of a skipper. It's a little sleepy sounding, and people have kind of made fun of Billy Joe Armstrong, singer from Green Day, for it. But there's actually a very deep reason for that and why he just wants to kind of skip over the month of September. It has nothing to do with going back to school. It's actually when his father, it was that month that his father passed away when he was young. And it's always just kind of a rough time for him, for anyone out there who may have lost their dad or whoever in their life. And so that's why we're doing the Fathers of Rock Weekend here for Father's Day, celebrating the dads out there, dads, stepdads, whoever's in your life. You know what? Appreciate them. Tell them that you love them and that you really think about everything that they've done for you. And please get them something aside from a razor or a tie or some lame gift. Get them something they could really use, like a Fitbit or something cool.
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1: WPDH weather from the O'Connor and Partners Personal Injury Attorneys Weather Center.
0: Mixture sun and clouds this afternoon. Highs in the upper 70s, lows in the lower 60s. Lower 80s tomorrow and partly cloudy. Get all your forecast details on the PDH mobile app.
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1: Yeah, we're kicking off the week and the first full day of summer this Monday morning.
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0: Happy Father's Day to all the dads out there. Jen and I will see you Monday morning on the Boris Show right here on WPDH.

0: Rock and roll all night here on the home of rock and roll. It's 101.5 WPTH. Kiss maybe no more, but Gene Simmons and Paul Stanley remain active. Gene Simmons and his solo band doing some shows, doing some Kiss classics. And Gene Simmons, definitely a very unique case. This is a guy who grew up idolizing the Beatles, but he would see them on shows like Ed Sullivan and just kind of watching the Beatles and their partying and just indulgent lifestyles at the time. So it kind of inspired Gene to go the other direction. No booze, no cigarettes, no drugs. And his reason for that, which he credits for his longevity, it's like it's very difficult to run a race when you've got stuff going on inside of you. Why don't you try putting sand in fuel and then pour that into your car? It's not going to run well. So you know what? I know some people agree with Gene, others maybe not. But he is a smart guy. He does know what he's talking about sometimes.
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5: 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I want to take a minute to give a shout out to my good friend Joe O'Connor and his team at O'Connor & Partners. 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

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Good afternoon, Hopkins. Sir Elton is here.

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He taught you how to drive. They taught you how to run. These are the founding fathers of classic rock.

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0: It's only rock and roll right here in the home of rock and roll. It's 101.5 WPDH. Founding Fathers of Rock Weekend. Mick Jagger knows a thing or two about being a dad. He's been a father. 8 kids from 5 different relationships, ranging in age from 55, Karis Hunt Jagger, to his youngest son, Devereaux Octavian Basil Jagger, just 8 years old. Founding Fathers of Rock Weekend will continue. Big thanks to Reardon Briggs in Salt Point. Get details about rock news and also local news, what's happening here across the air, some Father's Day specials at WPDH.com.
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0: Mixture center clouds this afternoon. Highs in the upper 70s, lows in the lower 60s. Lower 80s tomorrow and partly cloudy. Get all your forecast details on the PDH mobile app.
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0: Happy Father's Day to all the dads out there. Jen and I will see you Monday morning on the Boris Show right here on WPDH.

0: Nickelback, how you remind me on the home of rock and roll, what's 101.5 WPDH. Chad Kroeger has been involved in a lot of relationships. He was actually married to Avril Lavigne for a couple of years. He never had any kids. He has never had any kids through any of these relationships. That's the way to go, Chad. I don't have any kids myself. I just stuck with dogs who are, I think they're much more appreciative. But anyway, happy Father's Day. Fathers of Rock Weekend here from Reardon Briggs and Saul Point will continue. Big blocks of some of your favorite artists coming up here. The ones who found it all, got this whole rock and roll thing going. The Who, Led Zeppelin, Kiss, The Doors, and so forth. Trevor's up next. 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

101.5 WPDH, the home of rock and roll. What's going on? How you doing? What's up? It's Trevor with you on your Saturday. Hope you're all having a fantastic weekend out there. It's Father's Day weekend. Hope you're treating dad nice. And if you are a dad, hopefully you're getting some well-deserved R&R this weekend. Some rest and relaxation, chilling out, doing whatever you want. Let's go to the White Room. It's PDH. Happy Saturday.

He taught you how to play baseball. They taught you how to play air guitar. These are the founding fathers of classic rock. 101.5 WPDH.

The mighty Led Zeppelin. It's 101.5 WPDH, the home of rock and roll. Anybody see the Becoming Led Zeppelin documentary up on Netflix? It's basically about the formation and the first year of Led Zeppelin. If you've seen it, let me know on the PDH mobile app. How did you like it? I've only caught like glimpses of it, like, you know, sneak previews on, you know, social media and stuff like that. I haven't actually sat down and watched it fully yet.

Here's a concept. A lot of music, not a lot of talk. More relevant than ever. 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

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It is the home of rock and roll, 101.5 WPDH. Steven Tyler of Aerosmith has been active in the studio after his 2023 performance that fractured his larynx. This big vocal cord injury he's been dealing with has him unable to perform. But he's been still active in the music industry. He's been in the studio remixing classic Aerosmith albums. He's had some surprise collaborative appearances here and there. And he's supporting his foundation, Janie's Fund. So Janie went from having a gun to, donating money to charity and raising money for charity. So I'm glad Janie had a good turnaround.

0: Chili Peppers, Scar Tissue. It's the home of rock and roll, 101.5 WPDH. I always talk about the Chili Peppers and how they're one of those bands that I think the rhythm section is more talented and better suited for the band than the lead section. I mean, you got Chad Smith and you have Flea, you know, holding down the rhythm section, the drums and the bass. And then you got Frusciante, and then you got Anthony Kiedis up front, you know, doing guitar and the vocals. I feel like they're just kind of doing whatever they want, and then Chad Smith and Flea are just holding down the fort. Let me know if you agree. I think half of the Chili Peppers are very, very talented. The other half are just there to look good. That's just my opinion, though.
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0: Beautiful for your Saturday. Highs today in the mid-70s. Lows tonight of around 60 degrees. Tomorrow for your Father's Day, mostly sunny with some clouds mixed in here and there. High of around 80 degrees. Get weather details anytime on your PDH mobile app.
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0: The Cars. It's 101.5 WPDH, the home of rock and roll. And yes, the rumors are true. 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They do fantastic work, a lot of people that work there, and they are just all fantastic people in their own right. We got the Road Warriors, we got the Poker Run, we have the Boot Drive. They're all going to be back for this one-of-a-kind PDH event. All thanks goes out to O'Connor and Partners, Hudson Valley Radon, Harley's Hauling, and Fox Air, plus a whole lot more that made this thing possible. 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

The Doors. It's 101.5 WPDH, the home of rock and roll. What's up? How you doing? What's going on? Trevor with you on your Saturday. Hope you're all having a fantastic weekend out there. Hope the weather's treating you good. We finally got a good weekend, weather-wise. And what better weekend than Father's Day weekend? Happy Father's Day to all the fathers out there. Van Halen,

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Hendrix, all on the Watchtower. It's 101.5 WPDH, the home of rock and roll. What are some covers that are more popular than the original? I mean, that's one of them. I mean, Watchtower was originally a Dylan song. Bob Dylan wrote that song. And Jimi Hendrix heard it. He was like, I'm going to add my own little style to it. And he sure did. And it's way more popular than the original. And Bob Dylan don't care. He loved it. He loved the cover. So let me know on the PDH mobile app, what are some covers that are more popular than the original song?

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Supertramp. It's 101.5 WPDH, the home of rock and roll. We lost another great rock legend at the end of last year. Rick Davies, one of the co-founders of Supertramp, passed away after a decade-long battle with multiple myeloma. Hopefully I'm saying that correctly. Supertramp's legacy continues. They got audio restorations of their concert, classic concerts coming out very, very soon. But the loss of Rick Davies was a massive blow to the rock world. He contributed such a unique sound to that band, and he will be dearly, dearly missed.

0: Riding Low with War. It's 101.5 WPDH, the home of rock and roll. This weekend, PDH is celebrating dads all over the Hudson Valley with blocks from founding fathers of rock. Those guys who kind of laid the foundation. Led Zeppelin, Aerosmith, The Who, Hendrix, Clapton, The Beatles, and a whole lot more in blocks of hits and deep classics all weekend long. It's all sponsored by Reardon Briggs in Salt Point. So stay tuned for some legends of rock, some daddies of rock and roll coming your way.
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1: 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Beatles, The Stones, The Eagles, Rush, Yes, Zeppelin, and AC/DC, Guns N' Roses, and Aerosmith. 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
0: Beautiful weekend we got here. Sunny today, high of around 76 degrees, low tonight of around 60. Tomorrow for your Father's Day, highs in the low 80s, low tomorrow night of around 55. Sun with some clouds mixed in. Get weather details anytime on your PDH mobile app.
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0: Happy Father's Day to all the dads out there. Jen and I will see you Monday morning on the Boris Show right here on WPDH.

0: 101.5 WPDH, the home of rock and roll. Trevor with you on your Saturday. Hope you're all having a great weekend out there. Hope if you're a dad, you know, hope you're having a good weekend. Hope you're able to chill out, do whatever you want to do. All my dad wants to do is hang out in the shed, drink some whiskey, smoke a cigar, and work on his car. And I don't think that's a lot to ask, especially on Father's Day weekend. So let your dad do whatever the hell he wants to do this weekend. If he wants to go sit in the garage and look at a wall, sitting in a long chair, drinking a beer, let him do that. Because you know what? Guys love doing that. I just love sitting in a chair, drinking a beer. I don't even need my phone on me. I'm just looking at a wall. I'm just thinking. I'm just lost in the sauce, man. So if you're a dad, happy Father's Day out there. We have a block of Founding Fathers of Rock on the way, top of every hour. We're kicking it off with those, the daddies of rock and roll, if you will. They laid the foundation for the rest of the industry. So, you know, the Stones, Beatles, Zeppelin, that kind of thing. So stick around for that.
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Fathers of Rock Weekend on the home of rock and roll, 101.5 WPDH. At the top of every hour, we're kicking it off with some of the legends of rock and roll, the founding fathers of rock and roll. We had the Stones, now we got some Bob Dylan.

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The Beatles. It's Revolution 101.5 WPDH, the home of rock and roll. I don't know how these rock stars remain in shape, in such good shape, after all these years of doing, you know, performances and drugs and alcohol. I don't know how they do it. But Phil Collins from Def Leppard, not Phil Collins, Phil Collin from Def Leppard. He's the guitarist from Def Leppard. This dude is ripped, and he's been ripped since, you know, the 80s when he joined the band. And he's what, in his 70s now? He's still absolutely ripped. I need to know his workout regimen, man.

Creedence. It's the home of rock and roll, 101.5 WPDH, the home of rock and roll. I saw an interesting fact the other day on social media, and it's on the internet, so it must be true, you know. These are legendary rock bands that never had a U.S. number one single. And can you believe that Creedence Clearwater Revival never had a U.S. number one single? I mean, they were on the Billboard charts, but they never had a number one. Some other bands, some other notable bands, Metallica, Led Zeppelin, never had a number one single. AC/DC, Nirvana, Black Sabbath, Journey, The Who. I mean, the list goes on. I mean, they were all on the Billboard charts. They just never topped the charts. It's weird.

0: Foo Fighters, Learn to Fly. It's 101.5 WPDH, the home of rock and roll. We just got done with this big Foo Fighters flyaway contest, sending two people out to Cleveland to see them perform at the Rock and Roll Hall of Fame. And even though that's done, we still have a whole bunch of stuff on the PDH mobile app that you can win. Right now on the Win Stuff tab, we have a huge Rush R50 Deluxe Vinyl Box set up for grabs. Yeah, Rush is out right now on the 50-something tour. They're absolutely crushing it. They have this new drummer who is just literally banging away. It's unbelievable to see how well she does the fills and does all of the, you know, the Neil Peart stuff, because it's hard to do, man. And she can do it well. If you haven't seen clips of it, I highly recommend it. But yeah, thanks to Ultimate Classic Rock, we have this big box set up on the PDH mobile app. One lucky fan will walk away with this. 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
0: Beautiful for your Saturday, highs in the mid-70s, low tonight of around 60 degrees. Tomorrow for your Father's Day, sun with some clouds mixed in, highs in the low 80s, low tomorrow night of around 55. Get weather details anytime on your PDH mobile app.
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0: Foreigner, cold as ice. It's the home of rock and roll, 101.5 WPDH. I was talking last weekend about how Foreigner is basically just a cover band at this point. I mean, there's no original members. Mick Jones is sick, but he's still like manages some things with the band. He's still like doing some like behind the scenes stuff. So he's still a part of Foreigner. He's just unable to perform. And then Lou Gramm's doing whatever the hell he's doing. I don't even know. But if you're going to see Foreigner, you're basically seeing a cover band at this point. But you know what? You're hearing the hits. So I guess it's worth it, right?
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2: 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I want to take a minute to give a shout out to my good friend Joe O'Connor and his team at O'Connor and Partners. Joe's not only an incredible attorney, but a real supporter of our local community, always showing up when it counts. 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

0: I certainly was in the right.
1: Yes, definitely. I guess he was cruising for cruising.
2: I don't know. I was really drunk at the time. It's Monty, Pink Floyd, 101.5 WPDH, the home of rock and roll. You are in the middle of a block from the founding fathers of rock. It's Trevor with you on your Saturday. Hope you're all having a fantastic Father's Day weekend. At the top of every hour, we're playing those bands that kind of laid the foundation for the rest of them. Zeppelin, The Who, Pink Floyd, Aerosmith, Hendrix, Beatles, Clapton, the list goes on. And the music goes on. I'm going to keep it rolling with Sabbath.

Oh, yeah, we're back in the saddle. It's 101.5 WPDH, the home of rock and roll. I love fun facts about artists that, you know, maybe you don't know that well. Pat Benatar, did you know that before becoming a rock star, she was a classically trained opera singer and even studied at the Juilliard School? Isn't that insane? Could you imagine this voice singing opera?

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Queen, 101.5 WPDH, the home of rock and roll. Trevor with you on your Saturday. And don't forget that next weekend, Roofathon is back. The old 7-Eleven location on Route 9 is now a sit-go, and we're going to be hanging out there June 26th, 27th, and 28th as we raise funds for Sparrow's Nest. We got everything coming back. The Road Warriors, the Poker Run, and the Boot Drive are all back for this one-of-a-kind Roofathon PDH event. We hope to see you out there. Come out and support Sparrow's Nest. It's a great charity. They do great work. A lot of great people that work for them. So, more details and information up on the PDH mobile app. Here's Warrant.

0: Dallas. It's 101.5 WPDH, the home of rock and roll. Got a funny Alice Cooper story for you. He was recently in Payson, Arizona. He was playing a round of golf, and he accidentally left his credit card stuck inside of a gas pump. Alice Cooper. This is Alice Cooper we're talking about. A local camper named Jeff Guy discovered the card and recognized that it belonged to Alice Cooper. And he's like, he's looking at it. He's like, is this like really Alice Cooper? They contacted Cooper's team and safely returned the card to the singer at his Phoenix teen center just one day before Cooper flew out for his European tour. So Jeff Guy, what a good guy. You know, come on, returning Alice Cooper's credit card. I'd be in debt to that dude forever. Super cool. Cooper's now on his European tour, hitting stops in Spain, Norway, Sweden, and Switzerland with his credit card. Thanks to Jeff. Cool story.
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0: Sunny for the rest of your Saturday, low tonight of around 60 degrees. Tomorrow for your Father's Day, highs in the low 80s. Low tomorrow night of around 55. Sun with some clouds mixed in here and there. Get weather details anytime on your PDH mobile app.
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0: Happy Father's Day to all the dads out there. Jen and I will see you Monday morning on the Boris Show right here on WPDH.

0: No Rain, Blind Melon. It's 101.5 WPDH, the home of rock and roll. I'm glad there's no rain this weekend because it's Father's Day weekend. We've been kind of, you know, pooped on as far as rain during the weekends go, you know? It's hit or miss. Like, one weekend it's beautiful, the next weekend it's rainy and disgusting. But this weekend is looking good. Happy Father's Day to all the fathers out there. Hope you're having a chill, relaxed weekend. Whatever you want to do, hopefully you're getting it done. And we'll be back this upcoming week. The Boris Show got you covered on Monday morning. And don't forget Roof-a-thon coming back, too. It's Trevor with you. I will see you all next weekend out at Roof-a-thon. It's going to be a great time. Like I said before, details and information about this historic event up on the PDH mobile app. See ya. Have a great rest of your weekend, everyone.
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0: Lead for your head on a Saturday. It's ultimate classic rock weekend. That's the radio show. I'm the captain. Here's the flight plan. 80s rock. An hour of it. Yes, we're that crazy to do it. That's around the corner. Plus, we'll do live and concert rock. I think we'll be featuring live cuts from bands made up of famous rock and roll dads, Father's Day weekend, plus a rockiversary for the Stones, lots of dads and granddads and probably great granddads in that band. And when we come back, we're definitely getting those summer vibes with Brian Adams on UCR Weekend.
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3: 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I want to take a minute to give a shout out to my good friend Joe O'Connor and his team at O'Connor and Partners. 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
3: 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I want to take a minute to give a shout out to my good friend Joe O'Connor and his team at O'Connor and Partners. 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Joe and his team will fight for you with everything they've got, just like they do for all of us here in the community. 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

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Thanks, Dad. It's UCR weekend.

My advice to you is to not spend $300 on a pair of sunglasses you are going to leave in a bar or on a beach or that will be sat upon when you get into your car. I suggest some cheap sunglasses. We

0: Hey everyone, Tig Man here from the home of rock and roll, 101.5 WPDH. I want to take a minute to give a shout out to my good friend Joe O'Connor and his team at O'Connor & Partners. 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If you find yourself in a tough spot, call O'Connor & Partners. Joe and his team will fight for you with everything they've got, just like they do for all of us here in the community. Thanks, Joe, for everything you do.
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13: Remember when summer lasted forever? 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

0: Push pops, bomb pops, freeze pops. The 80s are popping off here on UCR Weekend. That's Eddie Money from the 80s. A couple of messages on the app about the song before that. That's the Honey Drippers. Robert Plant swinging it for you. Yeah, rocking at midnight. Haven't played that one in a while. We love digging deep into the 80s archives, and we'll do it for some solo Lou Gramm music next.
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1: 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All weekend. 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And welcome to the Founding Fathers of Rock Weekend. 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

1980 was the year Pink Floyd took The Wall on the road. Is it the greatest double album of all time? Ponder while we do some Floyd for you. It's UCR Weekend.

Kiss without the makeup from the 1980s. Yeah, they had it on and then off and then on again and tried a little bit of everything. Lick It Up on 80s to the Max.

0: Southern Fried 80s Rock from 38 Special. That's Donnie Van Zant's band. Hard to keep all those Van Zants straight, right? Ronnie and Skynyrd, Donnie founding 38 Special, Johnny now singing for Lynyrd Skynyrd, who are out on the road with Foreigner, the Double Vision, Double Trouble tour. A lot of good rockers out there. I love how they package them together, some of the nostalgia acts. Really, really fun. And of course, the monster huge bands who don't need to be packaged with anybody. We'll keep it all straight for you at ultimateclassicrock.com for all the summer touring news.
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Summer in the 1980s meant programming your VCR, chasing down the ice cream truck, and hoping your favorite song came on the radio. I know you're doing at least one of those because you're listening right now to 80s to the Max on UCR Weekend.